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0: 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We've got Jason Aldean coming up next, and Tyler Farr totally blames Jason Aldean on that expensive engagement ring that he bought his fiance. 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
1: 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I had to sell a tractor and my dog to buy that ring.
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1: A better life with Dr. Sanjay Gupta.
2: Heart disease is still the leading cause of death here in the United States and around the world. But what if there was something you could do earlier in life to reduce the odds of becoming a statistic? Well, here in the United States, tens of millions of adults already take a statin to lower their cholesterol. But new guidance put out by the American College of Cardiology and the American Heart Association now emphasize that treating high cholesterol sooner could significantly reduce a person's lifetime risk of heart attack or stroke. How early are we talking? In your 30s, believe it or not. Of course, you need to talk to your doctor about whether statins are right for you, but you should know that the evidence is really starting to stack up that shows the earlier you get a jump on reducing lifelong exposure to plaque-causing lipids and lipoproteins, the better the odds are going to be for you. Make sure you get your cholesterol checked. That's the first step. I'm Dr. Sanjay Gupta, helping you live a better life.
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0: Kane Brown's woman on Country Nights Live. You know, he is in such good shape for a reason. He has got a really strict diet. I have seen it firsthand, including kale and spinach.
1: All I eat is chicken and rice, literally breakfast, lunch, and dinner. And my after show food had, I think it was spinach or kale, which I never have. If I have a taco from Taco Bell, which I don't eat anymore, if I had a taco from Taco Bell and there was a small piece of lettuce in my taco, I would throw the whole thing away because I feel like it stains the food. It tastes like lettuce. So the other day I was like, you know what? Whatever. I'm about to eat it. I got to be healthy. And I ate it and I have a video on it. It's the funniest thing. But it was actually pretty good. I've never had it before. I wasn't mad. I was like, maybe I just had to be, you know, drunk.
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17: A better life with Dr. Sanjay Gupta.
18: Slowly but surely, AI is seeping its way into every corner of our lives. One area perhaps I didn't expect is diet advice. A new study out of Turkey found that chatbots are recommending to teen boys and girls that they restrict their daily calories to dangerously low levels and eat a balance of nutrients that are kind of out of whack. Remember, teenagers are growing, one pediatrician told us. If they aren't getting enough nutrition, it can really stunt their growth on a number of levels. And in extreme cases, it can lead to significant health consequences. Large language models, LLMs, they are designed to agree with you. So if you're looking to lose weight, they're going to push you pretty hard in that direction. They also sometimes don't know how to tell the difference between good information and bad information. And you know who does? Your doctor. I'm Dr. Sanjay Gupta, helping you live a better life.
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0: I Can't Love You Anymore. Ella Langley, Morgan Wallen, such a hit. It's Country Nights Live with Blake Shelton up next, and here's a little about his first job.
1: My first job was roofing houses in Ada, Oklahoma. 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Yeehaw! 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
9: A better life with Dr. Sanjay Gupta.
11: Heart disease is still the leading cause of death here in the United States and around the world. But what if there was something you could do earlier in life to reduce the odds of becoming a statistic? Well, here in the United States, tens of millions of adults already take a statin to lower their cholesterol. But new guidance put out by the American College of Cardiology and the American Heart Association now emphasize that treating high cholesterol sooner could significantly reduce a person's lifetime risk of heart attack or stroke. How early are we talking? In your 30s, believe it or not. Of course, you need to talk to your doctor about whether statins are right for you, but you should know that the evidence is really starting to stack up that shows the earlier you get a jump on reducing lifelong exposure to plaque-causing lipids and lipoproteins, the better the odds are going to be for you. Make sure you get your cholesterol checked. That's the first step. 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

0: Can you get banned from Topgolf? Pretty sure I was close. Monday afternoon. My name's Justin. This is the Overnight Ride. Friends, family is in town. They're doing a whole bunch of activities. One of them happened to be Topgolf. If you're not familiar with Topgolf, it's a driving range, but there's a video screen, and you can play like Angry Birds and stuff like that. It's a driving range that serves food and has fancy video screens. That's what it is. You hit the ball. The ball lands in a target. You get points. And someone's got to collect those balls. And that person drives a padded car. And I haven't swung a club in a year. And I hit the padded car. And the padded car stopped. Now, here's the thing. And Topgolf kind of encourages you to hit the padded car because it drives right in front of you. And I sculled one. Rocketed run. Right into the padded car. Went behind the pads. Hit the tire. And the car immediately stopped. And then didn't move the entire time we were there. We were there for 2.5 hours. And there wasn't that many people at Topgolf because it was Monday and it was hot outside. I think I broke the cart. We left and the cart was still there. I don't know if I'm banned from Topgolf because when I hit the cart, a lot of walkie-talkies went off and there's cameras everywhere and there's a lot of workers. I don't know if I can ever step foot back in. Here's the problem. I have another $100 gift card to Topgolf. There's only one here in Nashville. So if you work at that Topgolf and you're listening right now, I'm sorry that I broke the pads on your car, but you kind of encourage us to hit it. If it wasn't padded, I wouldn't be aiming there. Now, I wasn't aiming there because my swing's bad, but I hit you anyway, so I'm sorry. I'll never come back. Does Topgolf do to-go food? Because I feel like that's the only way I can use my gift cards now.
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0: Just a little nod from up above. My name's Justin. This is the Overnight Ride. If you've been following along, you know a couple weeks ago, my aunt had passed away and last week went home for a few days. That's why I was out for her funeral, which was great given the circumstances. A lot of love, a lot of people showing up. She did die young. So it's a weird thing to navigate. And, you know, we have the viewing the night before. We have one the next day. And then comes the mass. And my mom is like, hey, do you want to read at the funeral? And I said, sure. My aunt would have loved it. Now, I expect to get what I'm going to read before we get there. Doesn't happen. So I'm flying by the seat of my pants. So the priest says, okay, our first reader, please come forward. My mom nudges me and I get up and I walk out of the right side of the pew, come up the side of the church, and I get to the front where the altar is. Now, mind you, it is marble. I am in dress shoes that I'm not normally wearing. I wear sneakers to work. I don't wear dress shoes. They're pointing a little longer at the front. I miss the first step. My foot hits the bottom of it, slides over. I trip, grab onto the railing, and fall over. I rebound. I look at the priest. I put like a hand in front of me to figure out which little stand to stand at. He directs me. I go over. I read. I sit down. I'm cracking up. A lot of people are cracking up. Breaking the tension. I come to learn a few days ago, my aunt had read at that church before for her friend's wedding, and she fell on the same step. It was a little nod from her up above to break the tension and have a good day. Thought that was pretty cool. I wanted to share with you guys.
1: 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The Overnight Ride will be right back.
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1: I am not here to speculate on people's personal lives. The only thing I speculate on is new music and crazy things. Just here to deliver the news. My name's Justin. It's the Overnight Ride. Big news from yesterday. Jelly Roll and his wife, Bunny XL, look to be headed to divorce. According to TMZ, the petition was filed on May 18th. I'm sure more will come out about this. We won't speculate. We won't make rumors up. But as the news comes, we'll deliver it to you because it is big news. We play a lot of Jelly Roll. Bunny XL is a huge podcast. Wish them both the best, and we'll just keep on reporting.
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0: We called it together. We knew this was going to happen. My name's Justin. This is The Overnight Ride. If you haven't dove into it, I'm fully in it. People from Europe coming to America, going to all the secondary cities, experiencing the World Cup and going, what is happening in America? Our buddy from Germany, who discovered Ella Langley and is now meeting her, has gone to Buc-ee's, has gone to Walmart, has gone to Waffle House, has gone to Chili's, has gone to Bass Pro Shops. They really need to go to Pigeon Forge, Tennessee. That'll blow their minds. But what do we call the one thing that's going to happen? The traveling of ranch dressing. Now, I guess if you're going back and you have ranch dressing in your bags and you're getting on a flight, I guess you have to claim them. I knew this was going to happen. They're going to discover ranch and they're going to take it across the seas. It's like when the spice trades happened hundreds of years ago. Now we got the ranch trades because TSA is tweeting about ranch. And they would remind international travelers that it's 3.4 ounces or less in your carry-on, but you can have big ranch bottles in your checked luggage. Now, how did they say this? Well, here's what they said. Ranch, 3.4 ounces or less. Snacks and ranch for snacks. And they put up a picture. I don't know how recent this is. Of a bunch of water bottles that people had ditched before going through TSA and security. And there's an open ranch bottle, which leads me to believe either the bottle was opened in the carry-on luggage or the person tried to chug it before getting on the plane down to 3.4 ounces so they could fly with it. The expansion of ranch. This might be our crowning achievement to the world. We'll wait and see. The World Cup is launching a whole new dressing exploration.
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0: Josh Ross hates how you look on the overnight ride. He's got a brand new song coming out soon called Wanted Me to Be. Now, why do I mention that? Well, Brian, who listens to the show, texted in here from Tennessee and said, hey, Justin, Josh Ross has a new song coming out soon. My son co-wrote that. It's his first major label cut. It's amazing. If you want to check him out, his name is Grayson Wills. Hopefully a bunch more on the way soon. Proud dad texting into the show. You can always do that. 615-737-1033.
1: 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Second and third shifters, we are here for you. More of the overnight ride is next.
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20: A better life with Dr. Sanjay Gupta.
21: Eating a healthy diet is not only good for you physically, it can also keep your brain sharp as you age. According to a new study out of China, people who most closely followed the MIND diet slowed aging in key structures inside their brains by more than 2 years. The MIND diet is a combination of the Mediterranean diet, which we talk a lot about, and the DASH diet, which stands for Dietary Approaches to Stop Hypertension. All three of these diets are similar, but the MIND diet puts more of an emphasis on berries, beans, leafy green vegetables, fish, poultry, whole grains, olive oil, and nuts. You're not going to eat foods with a lot of saturated fat. We're talking cheese, butter, red meat, or anything fried. You really don't have to eat like this 100% of the time. That's the key. Just do the best that you can. I'm Dr. Sanjay Gupta, helping you live a better life.
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0: No one put this in the time capsule. I'm upset about it. I feel like they've kind of jumped the shark, though. I'm Justin. It's the Overnight Ride. America is celebrating 250 years. A time capsule has been sealed. It is on the way to the great city of Philadelphia and will not be dug up until the year 2276, which is a long time from now. Now, states have sent things. There's brochures, state coins, flags. But like, people then, Google will still be here. Google might run the world by then. You can just Google what's in there. You know, time capsules from a couple hundred years ago, we don't know what's in there because there was no social media. There was just messages in a bottle. That's how I think people communicated. You can just Google it in the future. But the state's sending things, like, you know, someone should have put a McRib in there, right? That's a real moment in time. Because every time the McRib comes around, everybody gets the McRib, then it disappears. We never know when it's going to come back, and McDonald's always retires it. Put the McRib in the time capsule, and in 2276, guarantee you, it won't be rotten. And they'll be like, what is this? A McRib? Amazing.
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2: 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The Overnight Ride will be right back.
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26: 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It reinforces the alignment, stability, and coordinated muscle activation that supports how your body moves, whether you're doing strenuous exercise or simply going about your daily life. 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
4: A better life with Dr. Sanjay Gupta.
5: Heart disease is still the leading cause of death here in the United States and around the world. But what if there was something you could do earlier in life to reduce the odds of becoming a statistic? Well, here in the United States, tens of millions of adults already take a statin to lower their cholesterol. But new guidance put out by the American College of Cardiology and the American Heart Association now emphasize that treating high cholesterol sooner could significantly reduce a person's lifetime risk of heart attack or stroke. How early are we talking? In your 30s, believe it or not. Of course, you need to talk to your doctor about whether statins are right for you, but you should know that the evidence is really starting to stack up that shows the earlier you get a jump on reducing lifelong exposure to plaque-causing lipids and lipoproteins, the better the odds are going to be for you. Make sure you get your cholesterol checked. That's the first step. I'm Dr. Sanjay Gupta, helping you live a better life.
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42: A better life with Dr. Sanjay Gupta.
43: Eating a healthy diet is not only good for you physically, it can also keep your brain sharp as you age. According to a new study out of China, people who most closely followed the MIND diet slowed aging in key structures inside their brains by more than 2 years. The MIND diet is a combination of the Mediterranean diet, which we talk a lot about, and the DASH diet, which stands for Dietary Approaches to Stop Hypertension. All three of these diets are similar, but the MIND diet puts more of an emphasis on berries, beans, leafy green vegetables, fish, poultry, whole grains, olive oil, and nuts. You're not going to eat foods with a lot of saturated fat. We're talking cheese, butter, red meat, or anything fried. You really don't have to eat like this 100% of the time. That's the key. Just do the best that you can. I'm Dr. Sanjay Gupta, helping you live a better life.
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5: Here's your Lakes 18 Storm Tracker forecast. Partly to mostly cloudy sky. Tonight there is a small storm chance, especially early in the night. Whole lot warmer, will be around 60. Day tomorrow, it's partly sunny, it's hotter, it's more humid. Isolated storm chance during the day. We're up into the mid-80s. Strong thunderstorms a possibility tomorrow night into Thursday. I'm Chief Meteorologist Bill Mack.
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1: 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All right. 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You're not doing yourself any favors if you ignore these things. 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First thing, forgetting to clean the things you used to clean, like vacuums, making sure that you empty them, because a full vacuum's not going to do what it needs to do if you don't empty the reservoir of filth inside your vacuum.
2: Well, if you not only empty it, if you're using one that's a reservoir and not a bag, you need to clean that, and you also need to clean the filter, which I do.
1: Dallas agrees.
2: I'll tell you something else you need to clean that people don't clean is your washing machine.
3: Yes.
2: You need to put it on I have a clean cycle on mine. You need to do that. You need to clean your washing machine without closing it.
3: And then your dishwasher, too, sometimes.
1: Yes. Oh, absolutely, because then things start smelling like onions. Mm-hmm. Literally, you think that you just, well, I use plenty of dish soap. What's going on? Now it's filthy. That happens too often.
2: Exactly.
1: Who's mopping floors with laundry detergent?
2: Okay.
1: This is a hack that had gone viral.
2: Let me tell you something. This has been all over TikTok. Okay. I saw somebody mopping their carpet the other day on TikTok with a Gain Fling.
1: I'm sorry, we're mopping carpet?
2: Carpet, yes. They were mopping carpet.
1: Okay.
2: With a Gain Fling, you know, one of those little pods.
3: It was
2: So they put it in hot water, and then they spin their mop, and then they're mopping their carpet. And I'm like, that's what I got a steam cleaner for.
1: Yeah,
2: mopping my carpet with laundry detergent.
1: It's bad to even use that on a wood floor because actually leaves a residue that attracts and traps that dirt, so you're not doing yourself any favors, making it worse.
3: What is the best to use on a floor? Because I hate my floors feeling sticky, and I've used floor cleaner before, and I feel like it still leaves them kind of sticky.
2: I got to tell you, my lady, who is the best cleaning lady I've ever had in my life, I think she uses vinegar and warm water.
3: And
2: vinegar will cut anything.
3: That's what I've heard. You don't need anything else besides that.
2: Exactly.
1: Mistakes you're making when cleaning. Using cleaning agents incorrectly because you didn't read the instructions, including products that are just ineffective when used wrong, or products that can react to each other. Do you remember on TikTok? This is like the early days of TikTok. The people who would mix the 90 chemicals together in a toilet and then...
3: Yes, and they would like pass out from like the chemical fumes in their bathroom. Yes. Yeah.
2: My Aunt Mary Nell, one time she mixed ammonia with Mr. Clean and she had to go to the emergency room.
3: Wow.
2: Yes. Oof. It was an accident. She got a whiff of it and it took her out.
1: Well, I told you the one time that I didn't properly ventilate my space. Don't say that. And I was using Drano because I poured because there was pasta stuck in my... And I passed out in my kitchen.
2: Oh my apartment
1: years ago. Yeah, I did. Uh-huh. From the Drano.
2: Oh, yeah. That stuff is horrible.
1: My clog wouldn't go down, so I kept adding more and more Drano.
2: No.
1: Yep. You only make that mistake once.
2: Wow.
1: Other things that are mistakes when you're cleaning your home, you're making them dirtier. That would be overlooking dust buildup in fence and van. Fans. Yeah, go out to your van. In fence.
2: Vents and fans.
3: Yes, this is so important. We just dusted off our fan the other night.
2: Yep.
1: That's why I know we have to do this. We have to have somebody come out. I know the air ducts probably have a ton of dust in them because I looked inside of the vents and it's time. We haven't had that done in years and we need that done. Pushing the dust around.
3: You know the best hack to get the dust off of your fan? Like a fan on the ceiling? We take an old pillowcase and we put it over the blade and we just pull it off.
2: Yep.
3: That is the best way.
2: In the pillowcase.
3: Yep.
1: A special good morning to anybody who just looked at their fan and said, I'm not going to do that. I'm just going to buy a new fan. Because why bother?
2: The dust is still going to fall on the floor and you still got to get it up.
1: Yeah. Well, buy a new floor. Buy a new house.
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0: Only for you, Harry.

0: it wrong to say that for Father's Day, I don't want anything. I have everything I need. Like, I'm just happy. Everybody's cool. My family. There are no issues right now. Knock on table. And no, I'm good. I'm good. Yeah. The company of my family is nice.
1: How about a beach pass?
0: Was that being offered?
1: Because I don't know. I mean, not for me.
0: No. Oh, I knew that. No, I didn't mean you. I'm just saying at home. Like, you know. Wow. I thought that was a standing, you know, not an offer, but a standing yes, please. You know, like a standing request. Yes. Mm-hmm. Yes. Yeah, I would like that. Okay, take it back. If there's one thing I want on Sunday, that would be it. But every year we see this, and every year we start getting messages. By the way, you can text in who got left out as we go through the list. You're going to get angry. Apparently, the yearly list of the best TV dads is out. And people always get mad because they forget somebody that you love from TV that wasn't mentioned. I'll go through it. I think number 10 should have been bumped up to number 3. Phil Dunphy from Modern Family. I thought he was a good TV dad.
2: Yeah, he was funny.
0: This is a classic from a long, long time ago. Mike Brady of the Brady Bunch.
1: Yes.
0: Homer Simpson from The Simpsons. This one, I don't even remember.
1: What?
0: Number 7?
1: I love him.
0: I didn't watch a lot of the Munsters on Nick at Night.
2: Oh, yeah.
0: Yeah, but Herman Munster from the Munsters.
1: Lily.
2: Wow.
0: Okay, is it sad that I remember that the actor's name is Fred Gwynne?
1: Yes.
0: And you do a really good job.
1: And he was also the guy, he was the caretaker in Pet Sematary.
0: And he was also the judge on the Two Youths movie.
1: My Cousin Vinny.
0: Yes, thank you. The Two Youths movie. Danny Tanner on Full House.
2: Yeah.
0: Talk about best TV dads. Dan Connor on Roseanne at number 5. I think if you're going to battle a TV dads, Danny Tanner beats Dan Connor.
1: I think so too. I don't agree with that one at all.
0: Carl Winslow, the dad on Family Matters.
1: I love him.
0: I do, but not above Danny Tanner.
1: I love him above Danny Tanner.
0: Number 2. And I'm sorry, the show used to come on. This is how you knew that the game shows were over. Andy Griffith Show. Andy Taylor, number 2.
1: You forgot number 3.
0: Thank you. Bob Belcher of Bob's Burgers. I've never really watched that show. Yeah, I tried to watch
1: it.
0: I
1: don't know that daddy.
0: Sorry.
2: He's funny.
0: Save that, Dallas. And number 1, Al Bundy from Married with Children. Okay. Number 1.
1: Horrible father.
2: I've never watched Married with Children, so I can't comment.
0: Yeah.
1: I never thought that. I hated that show.
0: If you're going to put Al Bundy on that list, why was Walter White not included from Breaking Bad?
1: Yeah, I don't. Exactly.
2: Where's Billy Ray Cyrus from Hannah Montana?
0: Right?
2: Sweet niblets. Come on.
0: Marcus.
1: Marcus,
0: I need that turned around in 8 seconds. Please, I need that immediately.
2: That was his saying. Sweet niblets.
1: Niblets, come on.
0: I need that.
1: You got to have the come on with it, though.
0: I need that. Who got left out? Please send us a text if you think anybody got left out.
1: Oh.
0: So, okay. Yeah, that's one. Dallas, anybody else get left out? When you think of classic TV dads?
1: No, I just can't think of anybody that.
0: I mean, if you're going to include the Munsters and you're going to include the Brady Bunch, why? You know, I know that she was his adopted daughter, but why did Captain Steuben from The Love Boat get left out?
1: Oh, she was adopted.
0: Yeah,
1: I didn't know that.
0: Yeah, she was not his daughter.
1: Oh, I didn't know she was adopted. Apparently,
0: it was a friend of his who had passed away and said, "You got to take care of my daughter." And then she ended up working on The Love Boat. So it's like, work for me.
1: Marcus, what are you doing in here? You need to be getting sweet niblets.
0: Yeah, please. Go. We need you to pull sweet niblets. Go back. Marcus walked in the studio. Okay, we're going to take a break. Marcus, you go back. I need that by the time
2: we
0: get back, please.
2: Did you not watch Hannah Montana? That's what they said. That was his line to everything.
0: I don't know how I missed that.
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13: 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There's a term for that, social offloading. And experts we talked to warned that this habit could be stunting emotional growth, leaving an already isolated generation who came of age during the pandemic even less prepared for the messiness of human interaction. Sure, AI can help you polish whatever it is you're looking to say, but that's not very human, right? 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They are keen to help. 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
4: Thank you for all the messages. You were very passionate. You're very angry at the people who are left off of the best TV dad lists. The best TV dads of all time. I agree. Bluey's dad should have been included. Bluey's dad is, you talk about the bar raised on that show for parenting, endless energy. Bluey's dad is a hero. I aspire to be Bluey's dad.
5: I got to tell you, that show was on the other day when I was getting my nails done. Cindy had it on for her little girl who was in the salon. I couldn't stop watching.
4: Really? Good show.
5: I was like, I am so into this.
4: If you're a parent, you get it. The best kid shows are the ones that can also entertain parents without, you know, giving away the secrets to kids.
5: Right.
4: And that show does it perfectly. Uncle Phil, not a dad technically, yes, but from Fresh Prince, Uncle Phil kind of stepped into that role.
6: Yeah, he was great.
4: For Will. Tim Taylor from Home Improvement.
5: Mm-hmm.
4: Yep,
5: yeah.
4: I agree.
5: Yep.
4: And then we kept seeing it, the same thing being said. If you can separate the man from the character... We got a couple Cliff Huxtables.
6: Sweet niblets. Come on.
4: Lauren, please.
5: But no Billy Ray. But by goodness, we got sweet niblets out of it.
4: We did.
6: Rewatch Hannah Montana. Billy Ray Cyrus was a great father and stage manager for Hannah Montana.
4: Congratulations. You were the newest hotkey.
6: Sweet niblets. Come on.
4: Thank you. We're adding so many hotkeys today. If you missed it earlier.
5: Put niblets and Harry together.
4: All right, hold on.
6: Only for you, Harry. Sweet niblets. Come on.
4: The best combination. We're going to play Are You Smarter Than Kincaid? Would you like to play the game this morning? We need a playa. Please, I've been winning by barely like a third of a question. Well, a fraction.
5: It only takes one, baby.
4: You want to play the game? First one through, you'll play. Oh, it didn't work.
5: Oh, never mind.
4: You know what? It's a sign. You played it too much. Okay. We're going to play Are You Smarter Than Kincaid?
5: I can never get
4: next.
5: Tired of sweet niblets.
6: Sweet niblets. Come on.
4: All right.
7: Oh my God. Hey, man, are you okay?
4: Oh, he's not okay.
6: No.

0: Kate and Dallas. Shh. My little secret.
1: Okay, my little secret is I know my husband is cheating on me because he's acting the exact same way that he did when he was cheating on his wife with me.
2: Oh my gosh.
3: Well, once a cheater, always a cheater.
2: So you had met him when he was with somebody else. Are you now the second wife?
1: I am his second wife. He did leave his wife for me. And I was single at the time. He was married. And we just hit it off and we fell in love. And now I know he acted this way with her. He was like distant. And he, anytime, like, you know, I come into the room, he grabs his phone.
3: Oh, girl. That is such a telltale sign right there.
1: Yeah. And I just feel that it's some kind of karma.
3: Yeah.
1: You know, or that it is karma. I should have seen this coming. I should have known. It wasn't right. And now I'm going to go through it.
2: What convinced you that he was a keeper and that, you know, it wouldn't end up kind of going the same way when you first met him? Or were you just that hoping for the best and just kind of naive to the whole thing?
1: Well, I really thought we were in love. I thought it was a stronger connection. It sounded like it was. And he said he would leave his wife and he wanted to be with me, and he did that. So it wasn't, we didn't date for that long before he left his wife. Mm-hmm. And then we moved things really quickly and we got married. And I really thought that he was a changed person. There were some like things, you know, I felt like his relationship with his wife, what he told me sounded like, yeah, it didn't make sense for them to be together. So I just thought with what we had, it was really special and it was real.
3: Yeah. Let me tell you a little secret. When you go through this divorce, I assume that you're probably going to divorce him.
2: Well, you don't have proof yet. This is all you just seeing signs. You haven't talked to him. You haven't confronted him.
3: Yeah. If you find out it's for sure, when you go through that divorce, you're going to find out so much that he was lying to you about. You're just going to go, what? How was I that naive?
2: It's almost like you've experienced this one, two, possibly 3.5 times.
3: No, just once.
2: Just once. Okay, got it. I'm sorry you're going through this, but karma has no heart.
3: Yeah, I'm so sorry.
2: I'm sorry. It ain't fine.
1: Thank you.
2: But now we're invested. When do you think you might confront him? When's a good time to sit there and have that awkward conversation and just kind of lay it out there? When do you think you might do this?
1: Oh, can you tell me when a good time is? Because I really don't know.
3: There's no time like the present.
2: I mean, yeah, it'd be great if you could do it today and call us back soon and let us know what happened. Any chance that when you feel comfortable, I'm sorry, but you're now sort of questionable entertainment. Is there any chance that you could call us?
1: I mean, that's true. Yeah. I mean, we could do that. I mean, you're my support system now, right?
2: Okay. Well, we'd love the support of closure. So I'm so sorry. Will you call us back?
1: Sure. I'll give you guys a call back.
2: Good luck. And I hope it's nothing. I hope that we're all just inventing something, but I fear for the
3: worst. Where there's smoke, there's fire, Kincaid.
2: I smell burning flesh.
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22: A better life with Dr. Sanjay Gupta.
23: Did you know that almost half the vegetables and more than three quarters of the fruit that we eat in this country come from just one state, California? Yeah, it's true. And according to a new report by the Environmental Working Group, a health advocacy organization, a lot of this produce is tainted with PFAS, which are sometimes referred to as forever chemicals. Why? Well, the EPA says pesticides keep America's food supply safe, abundant, and affordable. And of course, these chemicals are used in every state, not just California. Now, if you are worried, though, about how much you're consuming, the best thing to do is to buy organic produce, if and when you can. Organic or not, you should rinse all fruits and vegetables under running water. Don't use any soap. And as one epidemiologist told us, use a brush on sturdier items like carrots, potatoes, and cucumbers. I'm Dr. Sanjay Gupta, helping you live a better life.
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7: Dallas said there's some more information on Jelly Roll coming up in the dish.
8: Yes, I have things that have been said by both her and he's really kind of laying low, but he was seen without his wedding band. And a lot of fans noticed that. And I'll tell you when that happened. So a few more details about the situation coming up and what his daughter said. And I read the comment that his daughter said. And I went, yeah, okay, whatever.
7: Oh, so, my.
8: Okay. I'll tell you all about that coming up.
9: Yeah,

0: Dallas is dead.
1: And the saga continues. Jelly Roll and Bunny haven't made public statements about their divorce filing yet. All that's known so far is Jelly listed their separation date as May 9th. Fans have been connecting the dots, though. They think they've been hinting at it for the past month. For starters, Jelly wasn't wearing his wedding band at CMA Fest. I never would have noticed that. Mm-hmm. Just would not have been something that I would have been looking for. So Bunny, though, has been very active on social media. 2 days after he filed, she posted a TikTok with the message, quote, "Women's intuition when all that stuff don't add up."
2: Oh, this is going to be so messy.
1: Oh, yeah. Don't you know it. She also posted a video of herself horseback riding with the message, quote, "Wild hearts can't be broken." And then another video with the Goo Goo Dolls singing their song Name with the lyrics, quote, "Did you lose yourself somewhere out there?" Mm. So there is a lot.
2: And it's like, if you care, you get to just have a front row seat to this because they're both putting it out there.
1: Bunny's also reposted TikToks about toxic relationships, recognizing manipulation, setting boundaries, walking away from unhealthy situations. Now, Jelly's daughter said she's disgusted how people are invested in knowing what's going on. She said, "Go on somewhere, y'all. Worry about your house, not mine." Now, let me tell you something. When somebody like Jelly Roll and Bunny put it all out there 24/7 and then they split up.
2: Your house was an open house.
1: Exactly.
3: It was. It really was.
1: Yeah. Apparently the marriage was too.
2: And also that.
3: I was about to say, and other things are open too. Yeah.
1: So you can't expect people not to wonder what in the world is going on. Mm-hmm. So, you know, the truth will come out. Mm-hmm. Sooner or later, we'll all find out. Somebody was probably cheating that they didn't know. I who knows? I mean, it's just, it's.
2: I want to believe that this was over a flipped over board game.
1: Yep. But you said it best. It's when people put themselves out there, everybody wonders what's going on. Yeah. It's like, I want to know the reason why.
2: It'll be entertainment.
3: Yes, it will be.
1: It will be, for sure. Shania Twain is currently opening for Harry Styles in the UK. She said she's doing it because of his mother.
4: It's my mother's birthday coming up. Would you mind phoning her to wish her happy birthday? And I said, well, of course, easy, done. I wish her happy birthday, and I congratulate her on such a fabulous son. I'm so happy for him that he still has his mother through all of this fame. They're bonded, they support each other. And so he called me up, and when he said, will you come and do these shows with me? I'm going back out again on a world tour. I'm like, of course, only for you, Harry.
1: Only for you, Harry.
3: Oh, I would. Me too, Harry. Only for you.
4: Only for you, Harry.
3: Shania, I feel you, girl.
2: Shania, welcome to the newest hotkey. You made it.
4: Only for you, Harry.
2: You just joined. You just joined our latest one.
5: Hey, ma'am, are you okay?
3: No, because I'm at Harry Styles.
2: Yeah, I know.
1: Sean Penn is going to direct an untitled drama centered on a police officer present during the January 6th Capitol attack, with Bradley Cooper eyed for the lead role. That should be interesting.
3: That sounds pretty good, actually.
1: Yeah. And the Rocky Horror Picture Show, if you love it, you're going to love this. It's going to be presented at the Sphere in Vegas in 2027. I'm Dallas, and that's the dish.
4: Only for you, Harry.
1: Thank you, Harry.
2: Hey, Kentucky, let's get social. 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

0: Kate in Dallas. Shh. My little secret.
1: Okay, my little secret is I know my husband is cheating on me because he's acting the exact same way that he did when he was cheating on his wife with me.
2: Oh my gosh.
3: Well, once a cheater, always a cheater.
2: So you had met him when he was with somebody else. Are you now the second wife?
1: I am his second wife. He did leave his wife for me. And I was single at the time. He was married. And we just hit it off and we fell in love. And now and I know he acted this way with her. He was like distant. And anytime I come into the room, he grabs his phone.
3: Oh, girl. That is such a telltale sign right there.
1: Yeah. And I just feel that it's some kind of karma.
3: Yeah.
1: You know, or that it is karma. I should have seen this coming. I should have known. It wasn't right. And now I'm going to go through it.
2: What convinced you that he was a keeper and that, you know, it wouldn't end up kind of going the same way when you first met him? Or were you just that hoping for the best and just kind of naive to the whole thing?
1: Well, I really thought we were in love. I thought it was a stronger connection. It sounded like it was. And he said he would leave his wife and he wanted to be with me, and he did that. So it wasn't, we didn't date for that long before he left his wife. Mm-hmm. And then we moved things really quickly and we got married. And I really thought that he was a changed person. There were some things, you know, I felt like his relationship with his wife, what he told me sounded like, yeah, it didn't make sense for them to be together. So I just thought with what we had, it was really special and it was real.
3: Yeah. Let me tell you a little secret. When you go through this divorce, I assume that you're probably going to divorce him.
2: Well, you don't have proof yet. This is all seeing signs. You haven't talked to him. You haven't confronted him.
3: Yeah. If you find out it's for sure, when you go through that divorce, you're going to find out so much that he was lying to you about. You're just going to go, what? How was I that naive?
2: It's almost like you've experienced this one, two, three, possibly 3.5 times.
3: No, just once.
2: Just once. Okay, got it. I'm sorry you're going through this, but karma has no heart.
3: Yeah, I'm so sorry.
2: I'm sorry. It ain't fine.
1: Thank you.
2: But now we're invested. When do you think you might confront him? When's a good time to sit here and have that awkward conversation and just kind of lay it out there? What do you think you might do this?
1: Oh, can you tell me when a good time is? Because I really don't know.
3: There's no time like the present.
2: Yeah, it could be great if you could do it today and call us back soon and let us know what happened. Any chance that when you feel comfortable, I'm sorry, but you're now sort of questionable entertainment.
3: Yeah.
2: Is there any chance that you could call us?
1: That's true. Yeah. I mean, we could do that. I mean, you're my support system now, right?
2: Okay. Well, we love the support of closure. So I'm so sorry. Will you call us back?
1: Sure. I'll give you guys a call back.
2: Good luck. And I hope it's nothing. I hope that we're all just inventing something, but I fear for the worst.
3: Where there's smoke, there's fire, Kincaid.
2: I smell burning flesh.
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I'm probably going to let you have the eggplant if you want it, but all the others, I'm all about. And it is corn days at Ramsey's. I'm just saying, that could be a great place for lunch today. It's going to be a beautiful one, partly sunny skies, highs in the mid to upper 80s. We could see some late day showers and storms possible, but right now we are soaking it up. Sunny and 72 degrees in downtown Lexington, and we are kicking off a music-intensive hour sponsored by Navy Federal Credit Union. 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

0: 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Well, we have it better than most. Did you know that there are 42 buildings in Manhattan that have their own zip code? I mean, that's packed with people. Yeah, we should be thankful. Your weather forecast on the way. 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
4: Wind up mostly to partly sunny, warmer and muggier Wednesday with highs in the mid-80s, isolated showers and storms late. A weakening line of showers and storms will drop south overnight and fizzle out, low 70s. Thursday, scattered showers, storms, some strong storms possible, especially down south, highs in the low 80s. And by Friday, partly sunny, isolated showers and storms, upper 70s to start the weekend. I'm meteorologist Tom Ackerman with your LEX18 Storm Tracker forecast on Lexington's new country leader, K92.9.
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Some good advice from Jordan Davis and Luke Bryan. 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Big news from the Kentucky State Fair. 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

Ella Langley on Lexington's new country leader, K92.9. Did you stay up for Argentina in the World Cup last night? Lionel Messi scored his first ever World Cup hat trick. 3 goals. It was an amazing night for Argentina. More action coming up tonight, and I'll give you the rundown in 2 songs.

0: 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Middays with Deidre, K92.9. After a big win for USA Soccer over Paraguay last week, they are heating up again, taking on Australia tomorrow at 3. 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England and Croatia at 4. Ghana and Panama at 7. Uzbekistan and Colombia tonight at 10. 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
3: For the 9th year in a row, Finland has been named the happiest country in the world. That's according to the World Happiness Report put out every year by the Wellbeing Research Center at the University of Oxford in the UK. Two other Nordic nations, Iceland and Denmark, came in at numbers 2 and 3. Now, having spent quite a bit of time in these countries over my 2.5 decades as a journalist, I can tell you that this is not at all that surprising. There's an entirely different way of thinking in these countries. We before me, you might say. In other words, the mentality is less adversarial and much more, we're all in this together. One other interesting thing that came up was that no matter where someone lived, the more time they spent on social media, the less happy they were. Want to smile? It's simple. Put your phone away for a bit. I'm Dr. Sanjay Gupta, helping you live a better life.
4: We'll end up mostly to partly sunny, warmer and muggier Wednesday with highs in the mid-80s, isolated showers and storms late. A weakening line of showers and storms will drop south overnight and fizzle out, low 70s. Thursday, scattered showers, storms, some strong storms possible, especially down south, highs in the low 80s. And by Friday, partly sunny, isolated showers and storms, upper 70s to start the weekend. I'm meteorologist Tom Ackerman with your LEX18 Storm Tracker forecast on Lexington's new country leader, K92.9.
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8: Wound up mostly to partly sunny, warmer and muggier Wednesday with highs in the mid-80s, isolated showers and storms late. A weakening line of showers and storms will drop south overnight and fizzle out, low 70s. Thursday, scattered showers, storms, some strong storms possible, especially down south, highs in the low 80s. And by Friday, partly sunny, isolated showers and storms, upper 70s to start the weekend. I'm meteorologist Tom Ackerman with your LEX18 Storm Tracker forecast on Lexington's new country leader, K92.9.
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0: the Toy Story 5 movie. That's the new single from Taylor Swift, I Knew It, I Knew You. Middays with Deidre, K92.9. Man, the wind has really picked up out there, but it's going to get worse this afternoon. We do have a special weather statement from the National Weather Service out of Louisville, expecting gusts of 30 to 40 miles an hour this afternoon. So batten down the hatches. Looks like it's heading our way.
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you have a favorite you'd like to hear today, get that request in for the High Noon Saloon, 859-253-5929. We got John Parr, D. Shabuzi, Rascal Flatts locked and loaded. Right now, Miss Ella. This is the new single, Be Her. Turn it up with K92.9. She-

0: John Vardy by request in the High Noon Saloon. Coming up, the new one from Kenny Chesney, Carry On. Have you heard it? Well, if you haven't, you're about to with K92.9. And also coming up on Sunday, Father's Day. So make sure you mention how much you appreciate everything Dad does at home. Dads are doing more work at home than ever. According to giftrabbit.com, modern fathers spend roughly 8 hours a week on childcare, 10 hours on household chores, a massive jump from the past. And you just need to let them know you see it and you appreciate it. Dads are the best.
1: Kincaid and Dallas. 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

Apparently, the crack research staff went out last night as well, and they're doing laundry today. 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

Kojo, Middays with Deidre, K92.9. You know, Father's Day is on Sunday, but are you aware there's a huge spending gap between dads and moms? 62% of Americans admit they spend more on Mother's Day. Only 6% said they splurge more on dads. That's not fair at all. How about if we give you $5,000 to spend on your dad? You've got a chance to win just that. I'll tell you in two songs how you can do it.

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1: 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That's Say So. Middays with Deidre, K92.9. 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
14: A better life with Dr. Sanjay Gupta.
15: Staying active every day will go a long way towards helping you live a happy, healthy, and pain-free life. And there's perhaps no movement more fundamental than walking. It reinforces the alignment, stability, and coordinated muscle activation that supports how your body moves, whether you're doing strenuous exercise or simply going about your daily life. This is according to Dana Santis, a strength and conditioning specialist. Even though you walk every day, Dana does say you can make small adjustments to immediately improve your walking mechanics. So, keep your rib cage stacked over your pelvis. Avoid leaning over or arching your lower back. Allow your arms to swing naturally in coordination with your legs. Keep your gaze forward, your jaw relaxed, and then just breathe in through your nose and out through your mouth. I'm Dr. Sanjay Gupta, helping you live a better life.
16: Wind up mostly to partly sunny, warmer and muggier Wednesday with highs in the mid-80s. Isolated showers and storms late. A weakening line of showers and storms will drop south overnight and fizzle out. Low 70s. Thursday, scattered showers, storms, some strong storms possible, especially down south. Highs in the low 80s. And by Friday, partly sunny, isolated showers and storms, upper 70s to start the weekend. I'm meteorologist Tom Ackerman with your LEX18 Storm Tracker forecast on Lexington's new country leader, K92.9.
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2: A better life with Dr. Sanjay Gupta.
3: Slowly but surely, AI is seeping its way into every corner of our lives. One area perhaps I didn't expect is diet advice. A new study out of Turkey found that chatbots are recommending to teen boys and girls that they restrict their daily calories to dangerously low levels and eat a balance of nutrients that are kind of out of whack. Remember, teenagers are growing, one pediatrician told us. If they aren't getting enough nutrition, it can really stunt their growth on a number of levels. And in extreme cases, it can lead to significant

0: significant health consequences. Large language models, LLMs, they are designed to agree with you. So if you're looking to lose weight, they're going to push you pretty hard in that direction. They also sometimes don't know how to tell the difference between good information and bad information. And you know who does? Your doctor. I'm Dr. Sanjay Gupta, helping you live a better life.
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25: Wind up mostly to partly sunny, warmer and muggier Wednesday with highs in the mid-80s, isolated showers and storms late. A weakening line of showers and storms will drop south overnight and fizzle out, low 70s. Thursday, scattered showers, storms, some strong storms possible, especially down south, highs in the low 80s. And by Friday, partly sunny, isolated showers and storms, upper 70s to start the weekend. I'm meteorologist Tom Ackerman with your LEX18 Storm Tracker forecast on Lexington's new country leader, K92.9.
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new one from Lainey Wilson, Middays with Deidre K 92.9. A flood watch has been issued by the National Weather Service in Louisville. It kicks in at 9 o'clock tonight, runs through Thursday morning. Excessive runoff from the rain we're expecting this evening could cause flooding of rivers, creeks, streams, and other low-lying flood-prone locations. So be mindful of that anywhere in central Kentucky and towards Indiana as well. We're expecting 1 to 3 possibly inches of rain overnight. So be mindful wherever you're traveling.

Maybe it's because Luke Combs is in a hotel room in Kentucky. That's why he's sleepless. He's heard about all the bear sightings. Have you heard? Bears are everywhere right now, and a black bear just paid an unexpected visit in Garrett County. I'll give you the rundown and what to do coming up.

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0: Josh Ross on Lexington's new country leader, K92.9, and your home for more music all summer long. Actually, more bear reports, too. I don't know if you heard this story, but a black bear paid an unexpected visit to Lockridge Park in Garrett County. They've had so many sightings all across central Kentucky. This one is really rare, though. To be in a very populated park that people love to visit is strange for the black bears, and it definitely made an impression. So you need to be mindful. Bears are on the move. This is breeding season for bears, so they're all trying to find their mate, and we want to make sure we stay out of their way. But if you are in a wooded area and there's some potential for a bear to come traipsing through, make sure you have your food sources put away. Bird feeders, put those up for a week or two. Keep the trash in the garage or in an outbuilding. Let that bear move on through. Let that boo move on through. That way you won't have any face-to-face issues. That's the last thing you want. If you do spot a black bear, you're encouraged to report that sighting to Kentucky Fish and Wildlife. They're researching it. They're trying to track these animals and make sure they know to warn the public and make sure everyone's safe. So share that information with Kentucky Fish and Wildlife if you happen to see a black bear in your area. Be safe this afternoon. We do have high winds expected. Could see gusts up to 40 miles an hour, so be mindful of that. And a flood watch in effect this evening. We do have rain that's going to come to central Kentucky. Could see 1 to 3 inches possibly. So if you have flooding issues in your area or if the roads that you typically travel tend to flood, be mindful and turn around. Don't drown. We want you to be safe. Matt Malone's coming up, and I'll be back tomorrow at 10 after Kincaid in Dallas. Talk to you then.
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2: Staying active every day will go a long way towards helping you live a happy, healthy, and pain-free life. 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This is according to Dana Santis, a strength and conditioning specialist. Even though you walk every day, Dana does say you can make small adjustments to immediately improve your walking mechanics. So, keep your rib cage stacked over your pelvis. 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I'm Dr. Sanjay Gupta, helping you live a better life.
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28: Recent survey conducted by Common Sense Media found one-third of teenagers prefer AI companions over humans for serious conversations. There's a term for that, social offloading. And experts we talked to warned that this habit could be stunting emotional growth, leaving an already isolated generation who came of age during the pandemic even less prepared for the messiness of human interaction. Sure, AI can help you polish whatever it is you're looking to say, but that's not very human, right? It's the messiness that makes our interactions with each other so real. It's also what makes them so validating, help us to develop our confidence, our voice, our deep bonds with each other. Psychiatrists we talked to encouraged turning to family or friends when you're struggling to express yourself. They are keen to help. I'm Dr. Sanjay Gupta, helping you live a better life.
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Well, as if he isn't doing enough, Riley Green changed my mind to K92.9. Not only being a new coach on The Voice for the upcoming season, hosting the CMA Fest special that's going to be on ABC, but now Riley Green has been awarded the Nashville Songwriter Award for this year, along with Blake Pendergrass. Man. Wee-wee.

You still have time to get Dad the perfect gift for Father's Day coming up this weekend. We're K92.9. I'll tell you exactly what that is here in 6 minutes. Right now, it's Megan Maroney and 6 months later.

0: Shaboozy Jelly Roll. That is Amen, K92.9. 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
1: Kincaid and Dallas. 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
8: That's where Never Give Up comes from. I wasn't Brock. I wasn't Roman. I wasn't Dwayne. 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

0: Kane Brown, woman, K92.9, Lexington's new country leader. My name is Matt Malone, and this has been rumored for some time now, but Tom Holland finally confirmed that he and Zendaya, are married after, again, months of speculation and rings on hands and all that stuff. He did acknowledge the wedding and discussing AI-generated images that went along with it, falsely depicting what the ceremony actually looked like. So he wanted to keep it a little bit private, though. He didn't continue to go into detail. But you can just know that if you are a Tom Holland fan or a Zendaya fan, they are officially locked down and married. So congrats to them, I guess. We're K92.9.
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2: 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Here's K92.9 Traffic.
3: Right now we have a traffic advisory to watch for. That's on Newtown Pike at Nandino Boulevard. Due to damaged power lines, poles, and traffic signals, Nandino Boulevard is shut down in both directions until further notice at Newtown Pike. That's to allow traffic on Newtown Pike to flow normally. Expect brief closures as repairs progress, and this traffic pattern is expected to remain through rush hour and possibly overnight. Also, traffic's picking up on outbound Richmond Road once you make it outside of Man of War Boulevard, as well as on outbound North Broadway at News Circle. For traffic, I'm Roger Meadows.
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11: 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And do they really work? Well, first, let's talk about actual magnesium. 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And most people get enough of it simply from the foods they eat. Now, if you're not getting enough, there are a few different types of supplements you can try. But as always, you should talk to your doctor before starting any new medication or supplement, whether it's prescription or over the counter. Now, when it comes to the science, we looked into this, and I gotta say, there's not a lot of strong evidence that magnesium supplements will actually help you sleep. They might help you manage pain, they might help you lower your stress levels, or work to get your muscles to relax. And maybe it's those things then that help you get some better sleep. I'm Dr. Sanjay Gupta, helping you live a better life.
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38: Wind up mostly to partly sunny, warmer and muggier Wednesday with highs in the mid-80s. Isolated showers and storms late. A weakening line of showers and storms will drop south overnight and fizzle out. Low 70s. Thursday, scattered showers, storms, some strong storms possible, especially down south. Highs in the low 80s. And by Friday, partly sunny, isolated showers and storms, upper 70s to start the weekend. I'm meteorologist Tom Ackerman with your LEX18 Storm Tracker forecast on Lexington's new country leader, K92.9.
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Ella Langley, be her, K92.9, Lexington's new country leader. And just going to acknowledge the elephant in the room that, yes, Jelly Roll, Bunny XL, filing for divorce. If you didn't see it on socials, just kind of an interesting thing to think about. But apparently it was a mutual decision, but Jelly filed a little over a month ago, and now it's just public knowledge. So we wish them both the happiness that they all deserve. Jelly Roll, liar.

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Even right here in Fayette County, I'm just saying.

Post Malone, Blake Shelton, Pour Me a Drink, K92.9, Lexington's new country leader. 6 minutes. I'm going to tell you about a guy I think we can both agree we'd never want to sit next to on an airplane. I'll explain 6 minutes from now. Luke Bryan, love you, miss you, mean it. K92.9. We were

0: Taylor Swift, I knew it, I knew you. We are K92.9, and we are Lexington's new country leader. My name is Matt Malone, and I'm just going to say, I have no problem driving or, you know, flying on airplanes, sitting next to people. That's fine. However, this might be a guy that you and I would both be sketched about. 28-year-old guy trying to smuggle in 150 live venomous scorpions through Cape Town's airport. Yes. Not exactly sure what he was trying to do, but yeah, they were hidden in his luggage, tucked between clothing and individually wrapped in plastic. And again, it's one of those situations where you wish you can kind of get in their mind and say, what were you actually thinking here? But we'll never know. It is a concern, though, about illegal wildlife trafficking in South Africa. And probably a little bit easier than a giraffe to get on an airplane. Just saying.
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2: 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Here's K92.9 Traffic.
3: Right now, we still have that traffic advisory to watch for on Newtown Pike at Nandino Boulevard. They have Nandino shut down in both directions at Newtown Pike until further notice. Traffic's also picking up on Versailles Road at Alexandria Drive, in the outer loop of Man of War Boulevard at Maple Leaf Drive. Watch for increased traffic on inbound Georgetown Road at Nandino Boulevard. For traffic, I'm Roger Meadows.
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K92.9, Lexington's new country leader. My name is Matt Malone. I really wonder what Tyler Hubbard is going to get for Father's Day. Got a couple youngins. However, this guy has got like a whole bus.

0: Jason Aldean, how far does a goodbye go? K92.9, Lexington's new country leader. If you want to treat Dad extra special this year, just so you know, we do have the Top Pop contest going on where you could win $5,000 for him. That's pretty cool. Think of what he could do with that money. But another thing you can do, Jeff Ruby Steakhouse is doing a meal kit. And this is great. So, yeah, go downtown Lexington and you can pick up this incredible value, we'll say. $245 will get you 2 8-ounce fillets, 2 14-ounce strip steaks, 4 Wagyu burger patties, 4 milk bread burger buns, American cheese slices. You got the Caruso's Italian Gardenera, you know, those things. 2 twice baked potatoes, 1 1-ounce bacon bits, Jeff Ruby's mac and cheese, and of course the seasoning that goes along with that. So that meal kit does come with insulated bags and stuff, so you can make it a little extra special, keep it stored until Father's Day. But you could also go and do Carson's Father's Day giveaway too. They're also doing a pretty cool thing, a $200 gift card to give away. Father's Day reservation for 4 as well. Throw it in there too. So just saying, a couple options for a treat Dad. Make him feel extra special and love this year. We're K92.9.
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3: 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Here's K92.9 Traffic.
4: We still have that traffic advisory to watch for on Newtown Pike at Nandino Boulevard. Nandino is going to be shut down in both directions until further notice, as they do work on damaged power lines, poles, and traffic signals in the area. Watch for a stalled vehicle on outbound Nicholasville Road at Moore Drive. That's got the middle lane blocked. Traffic's picking up on outbound Tate's Creek at Lansdowne Drive, on Old Todd's Road at Palumbo Drive, and we've got some slow-moving traffic on inbound South Broadway at Maxwell Street. For traffic, I'm Roger Meadows.
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2: A better life with Dr. Sanjay Gupta.
3: Heart disease is still the leading cause of death here in the United States and around the world. But what if there was something you could do earlier in life to reduce the odds of becoming a statistic? Well, here in the United States, tens of millions of adults already take a statin to lower their cholesterol. But new guidance put out by the American College of Cardiology and the American Heart Association now emphasize that treating high cholesterol sooner could significantly reduce a person's lifetime risk of heart attack or stroke. How early are we talking? In your 30s, believe it or not. Of course, you need to talk to your doctor about whether statins are right for you, but you should know that the evidence is really starting to stack up that shows the earlier you get a jump on reducing lifelong exposure to plaque-causing lipids and lipoproteins, the better the odds are going to be for you. Make sure you get your cholesterol checked. That's the first step. I'm Dr. Sanjay Gupta, helping you live a better life.
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9: Wind up mostly to partly sunny, warmer and muggier Wednesday with highs in the mid-80s. Isolated showers and storms late. A weakening line of showers and storms will drop south overnight and fizzle out. Low 70s. Thursday, scattered showers, storms, some strong storms possible, especially down south. Highs in the low 80s. And by Friday, partly sunny, isolated showers and storms, upper 70s to start the weekend. I'm meteorologist Tom Ackerman with your LEX18 Storm Tracker forecast on Lexington's new country leader, K92.9.
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K92.9, Lexington's new country leader. If you've got tips for your dogs and fireworks for the 4th of July, let me know, because our German Shepherd is super reactive and freaks out all the time. So obviously you got some medication you can give, but if you forget a little bit too late, it's tough going. So text me your suggestions, 859-280-2929. Would love to hear from you. And in the meantime, I'm going to see if the earmuffs that I bought will work. Getting ready for the 4th of July. Speaking of fireworks, Kelsey Hart.

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My name is Matt Malone. I would love for you, in a situation where you think, hey, I don't know if I can listen to them, but I still want to hear the 5 o'clock news, just stream us at K92.9FM.com. It's easy.

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Hey, if you want to make your 4th of July extra patriotic this year, being it's the 250th anniversary, I've got an idea for you. I say with a question mark because I'm not even sure I would do it. But 6 minutes away, we'll tell you about it. Here's Riley and Ella.

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0: Zach Topp, South of Sanity. We are K92.9, Lexington's new country leader. My name is Matt Malone, and red, white, and blue, the theme of 4th of July, and especially when it comes to this year, America 250, this is an extra patriotic way to eat your hot dogs. Think of this. You've got the red from the ketchup. You've got the white for the bun. How do you get the blue? By boiling your hot dogs in blue Gatorade. Yeah, boiling hot dogs in blue Gatorade is the trend that's going on right now to make them blue. And again, it's a little bit of a stunt, obviously, but if you really want to make it a statement, that's one way to do it. Not sure I would eat them. I don't know if it would actually even change the flavor, but I'm not very interested in that, so... Try it. See if you like it. K92.9. Bailey Zimmerman's coming up.
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3: For now, traffic's picking up on the inner loop of Man of War Boulevard at Alumni Drive. Things are also moving slowly on inbound Nicholsville Road on the other side of Alumni Drive. Watch for increased traffic on Forbes Road at Old Frankfort Pike, and as it stands right now, crews are still working on that traffic advisory on Newtown Pike at Nandino Boulevard. Probably going to have Nandino Boulevard closed overnight, so plan accordingly. For traffic, I'm Roger Meadows.
4: 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That's the best part about this. 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
17: Here's your Lakes 18 storm tracker forecast. We've got shower and thunderstorm chances tonight. Most of these will be coming in late. Could be a stronger storm in there. Locally heavy rain's a possibility. We do have a flood watch in effect. Temperatures overnight in the low 70s. Rain and thunderstorm chances in the morning, a midday lull, then storms refire later in the afternoon. We'll be in the low 80s tomorrow. I'm Chief Meteorologist Bill Mack.
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Kenny Chesney, Carry On, K92.9, Lexington's new country leader. You know that girl, Stella Lefty? She's all over socials. She's got a song called Boston. It's awesome. And if you didn't know, she's actually dating this guy, Vincent Mason. Wish you well. K92.9.

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0: 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Our top pop contest is running out of time. 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

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You ever hear about an invention and think, why? Why do we need this? I'll tell you about one here in about 6 minutes, and it's $13,000. It's ridiculous.

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0: summertime vibes with K92.9 with Garth Brooks and two pina coladas. My name is Matt Malone, and think about this for your dad, right? He might spend a little bit more time on the toilet than the average person, right? Well, a company in China unveiled a new smart toilet, which can drive itself to you. And then it cleans itself after everything's all done. But again, it's $13,000. So think about this. You don't have to navigate anything in the house if you got kids who leave toys in the hallway or anything like that. 3 a.m., dark, tripping over baskets, all the stuff. Yeah, comes right to you. I don't know if it's integrating with Alexa. You just imagine people's houses now. Alexa, bring me the toilet. Like, that's a thing. It's a thing. It's kind of lazy as well. We're K92.9.
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3: Would she run over
4: 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No, it's Lauren not telling us something about this guinea pig.
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3: A better life with Dr. Sanjay Gupta.
4: Staying active every day will go a long way towards helping you live a happy, healthy, and pain-free life. And there's perhaps no movement more fundamental than walking. It reinforces the alignment, stability, and coordinated muscle activation that supports how your body moves, whether you're doing strenuous exercise or simply going about your daily life. This is according to Dana Santis, a strength and conditioning specialist. Even though you walk every day, Dana does say you can make small adjustments to immediately improve your walking mechanics. So, keep your rib cage stacked over your pelvis. Avoid leaning over or arching your lower back. Allow your arms to swing naturally in coordination with your legs. 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I'm Dr. Sanjay Gupta, helping you live a better life.
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the restaurant workers, police officers, truck drivers, you know who you are. You know you're one of the ones holding it down. 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
1: Brian Kelly is reeling in more than hits these days. He and his Gulf Coast Cowboys fishing team just won the Gulfport, Mississippi Open with a massive haul. 6 blue marlin and 1 white marlin. Brian says being on the water feels like living out a part of who I am. And he's juggling that passion with another big move, reuniting with Tyler Hubbard to officially bring Florida Georgia Line back together. Meanwhile, a viral moment from Morgan Wallen's Pittsburgh show is making rounds after he grabbed a phone being held by a security guard and launched it across the stage. The phone belonged to a fan who hoped Morgan would take a selfie with it. It was recovered without damage, and the couple says they understand why it happened, though they admit they were fired up at first. And Luke Bryan is headed back to paradise. His Crash My Playa Festival returns to Cancun January 13th through 16th of 2027, celebrating its 12th year with Thomas Rhett, Hardy, Brothers Osborne, Gavin Adcock, and a whole lot more. Luke calls it the best way to start off the year, with 4 days of music, beach views, and an all-inclusive everything. That's your Country Nights Live news update. I'm Bev Rainey.
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31: 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It reinforces the alignment, stability, and coordinated muscle activation that supports how your body moves, whether you're doing strenuous exercise or simply going about your daily life. 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